0: It is right around 5 o'clock quitting time. Hello there. Big John Lubinsky with you on Gila's Kiss FM, KQSS 101.9. 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It's Big O, the team you trust on Highway 60 and Globe. Stop by, say hi to Rick Anthony and the crew, and they will get you in on some big savings from Big O. And we got up to a big 103 for the high today. That's right, 103. Not quite as hot expected tomorrow. Near 199 is the predicted high. And nighttime lows will be in the low 70s or upper 60s. We will see windy weather headed our way over the weekend. In fact, some wind gusts of 20, 25, even up to 30 miles per hour will be expected, and mid to upper 90s. And we'll tell you more about that here in just minutes. In financial news, the Dow up 326 to close at a record 51,999. S&P down 42 at 7,511. NASDAQ down 307 to close at 26,376. Local stocks, Rio Tinto Group, $105.74. Freeport-McMoRan, $70.15. BHP Group, $92.51. Grupo Mexico at $12.24. Capstone Mining, $15.37. Copper, we're looking at $6.55. Gold is at $4,352. Silver, $70.56. Platinum, $1,807. NYMEX crude at $76.71. Brent crude, $78.96. We have this update on the state's budget approval of $2.5 million for the city of Globe. The Arizona State's $2.5 million in budget funding does not eliminate Globe's flood recovery costs. The funding from the state means that the taxpayers of Globe will not have to bear the full burden of the local cost match required for the Pinal Creek Flood Mitigation Project. Many residents are asking how the recently approved state budget will be used, and they want to provide that info directly and transparently. The City of Globe's $2.5 million allocation will help meet the NRCS local funding match required for their flood mitigation project. These funds will help support ongoing efforts while reducing the financial burden to the City of Globe and its taxpayers. Ultimately, the Globe City Council will make the final decision regarding the expenditure of these funds through the council process, and in compliance with the state budget requirement that the funding be used for disaster relief within the City of Globe. The funding will help satisfy the city's share of the required local match for the NRCS flood mitigation project, help protect properties along the floodway from the threat of this year's upcoming monsoon season, support ongoing flood mitigation efforts to assist in creating safer waterways, reduce the financial burden on Globe taxpayers. The funding will not be used for salary increases for elected officials, for unrelated city operations, or for projects unrelated to flood mitigation efforts or directly to local businesses or residents. Flood mitigation is a long-term effort that requires partnership at every level, and they're grateful to Governor Katie Hobbs, the Arizona Legislature, Gila County, the Town of Miami, and the many community partners who helped secure these resources for this region. This investment helps ensure the critical flood mitigation work can continue as the City of Globe recovers, while helping protect local taxpayers from carrying the full burden of these costs alone. There will be an update on the state's budget approval of the $2.5 million for the City of Globe. Coffee with the Mayor, that is happening tomorrow. Mayor Al Gameros at Copper City's Coffee, and that'll be happening at 1 o'clock. Take advantage of that and join the conversation. If you have any concerns, you can express your concerns with the mayor of the city of Globe, Mayor Al Gameros, at Copper City's Coffee. 1 o'clock tomorrow, 1100 North Broad Street, Suite F, Globe, Arizona. The Gila County Assessor's Department has this message. They will be holding a department-wide meeting on Tuesday, June 25th. And during that time, both the Globe and Payson offices will be temporarily closed to the public. The Globe office closed from 1 p.m. till 3 p.m. Normal business hours will resume in the Globe office at 3 p.m. that day, and that will be on Tuesday, June 25th. And now, we have your sheriff's release. On the Gila County Sheriff's Office call address history for Monday, June 15th, 1:48 a.m., a smoke check, milepost 258, State Route 288, Roosevelt, 2:04 a.m., disorderly, East Copper Street, Claypool, 4:12 a.m., business check, West Live Oak Street, Miami, 4:51 a.m., an alarm, North U.S. Highway 60, Globe, 6:06 a.m., area patrol along Live Oak U.S. 60 in Miami throughout the morning hours, 6:33 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West Eagles Bluff, Globe, 8:18 a.m., abandoned vehicle, West Copper Canyon Road, Globe, 8:28 a.m., animal problems, South Franz Avenue, Miami, 9:13 a.m., welfare check, East Ash Street, 9:16 a.m., sex offender update, South Franz Avenue, Miami, 9:47 a.m., welfare check, North 4th Street, 9:50 a.m., area patrol, West Live Oak Street, Miami, 10:05 a.m., business check, North Arizona Highway 288, Young, 10:08 a.m., probation check, West Live Oak Street, Miami, 10:22 a.m., civil matter, North Wheatfields Road, Globe, 10:26 a.m., Forest Service incident, Forest Service Road 512, Young, 10:51 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Court, Tonto Basin, 12:18 p.m., wanted person, East South Street, 12:50 p.m., burglary, East Malachite Lane, Globe, 1:17 p.m., reckless driver, milepost 250, U.S. 60, Globe, 1:35 p.m., domestic, West Merritt Street, Miami, 1:50 p.m., suspicious activity, East Depot Hill Avenue, Miami, 1:50 p.m., an attempt to locate, milepost 255, U.S. 70, Globe, 2:29 p.m., citizen assist, North Pine Street, 3:04 p.m., suspicious activity, East Mesquite Street, 3:18 p.m., welfare check, South Hospital Drive, 3:40 p.m., a disturbance, East Yuma Street, Globe, 4:27 p.m., citizen assist, East Beer Tree Crossing, Globe, and a citizen assist on North 3rd Avenue, 4:36 p.m., reckless driver, North Broad Street, 4:42 p.m., smoke check, North Arizona Highway 188, Globe, 4:54 p.m., a disturbance, East Woodward Street, 4:58 p.m., suspicious activity, North Broad Street, 4:59 p.m., smoke check, West Euclid Avenue, 5:05 p.m., fire reported, East Globe Avenue, Claypool, 5:11 p.m., a smoke check, West Blake Street, 5:49 p.m., transport, East South Street, 6:11 p.m., fire alarm, West Gibson Street, Miami, 6:57 p.m., probation checks throughout the evening hours on South Long Street, Claypool, East Hammond Street, Claypool, North Main Street, East Apache Street, East Tonto Street, East Mesquite Street, East Manzanita Drive, East Cactus Drive, all in Globe, all with probation checks throughout the 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milepost 255 U.S. 70 Globe, 9:37 p.m., Forest Service incident, Forest Service Road 512 Young, 9:42 p.m., area patrol, West Turner Street, Miami, 10:13 p.m., reckless driver, South Jess Hayes Road, Globe. So that is what we know, and now you know. 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
2: Gila County Weather.
0: Mostly sunny, hot days and clear, mild nights continuing. Globe, Miami, San Carlos, Roosevelt Lake, and the surrounding area looking for sunshine with some high clouds at times and some periods of cloudiness possible. Our daytime highs near 100 or upper 90s, and nighttime lows in the low 70s or upper 60s. Windy, some wind gusts of 10 to 15, even up to 25, 30 miles per hour. This coming weekend, mostly sunny days, clear nights, mid-90s in our forecast, with nighttime lows in the upper 60s. Still windy with wind gusts of 10 to 15, even up to 20, 30 miles per hour. There's no mention of rain in this forecast. Conditions remain very dry. Fire danger very high. And stage one fire restrictions remain in place throughout the Tonto National Forest as well as all of Gila County. There's no building, maintaining, attending, or using a fire, campfire, or stove fire, including charcoal and briquettes, unless it's outside a structure that is provided by the Forest Service within a designated area. No smoking except within an enclosed vehicle or building, a recreation site. No discharging of a firearm, air rifle, or gas gun. And fireworks are never allowed in any national forest. Some exemptions do apply. Violators can possibly receive a fine of up to $5,000. So know before you go, visit the Tonto National Forest website for further info. And thanks for spending your day with Gila's KISS FM, KQSS 101.9.
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Good evening from Healers Kiss FM, KQSS 101.9. Big John Levinsky winding down my Tuesday, June 16th, 2026. We got up to 103 for the high today, and that was after a morning low of 69. Not quite as hot tomorrow. They're saying 99, maybe near 100. And nighttime lows in the low 70s or upper 60s. We might see some wind over the weekend, some wind gusts of 15 to 20, even up to 25 and 30 miles per hour. More on that in just minutes. And speaking of the weekend, the Gila Monster Raceway will be in action with the Boyd Classic, and that'll be at 6 o'clock this coming Saturday, June 20th. And the spectator admission is free. The pit pass is $15. The driver entry fee is $25. And all of this fun is located at the Gila County Fairgrounds. Gila Monster Raceway. Enjoy it this Saturday, June 20th. Over at the Miami Memorial Library, they're celebrating geology this week at 3:30. You will do a geology project with the elementary students, and at 4:30, a geology project with teens and adults. Check it out at the Miami Memorial Library. Over at the Globe Public Library, tomorrow is Wednesday, meditation and breathing exercises at 12 noon. Jacqueline will lead you through a series of meditations and breathing exercises. And then it's game night at 5 o'clock for 13 and over. These are competitive games that use strategy. If you have a favorite that you'd like to share, bring it along. Invite your friends, bring a snack for yourself or to share and enjoy game night for adults. And over at the Globe Active Adult Center on your Wednesday, always great hot biscuits and gravy, tasty, at 7:30 in the morning. Bingo at 9 a.m., ceramics at 9 a.m. On your lunch menu, tuna casserole, peas, green beans, wheat bread, and mixed fruit. Lunch is served at 11:45, 60 and over, $2.50 per meal, under $65 per meal, and new faces always welcome. At the Globe Active Adult Center, 579 South Broad Street in Globe, you can phone them at 928-425-9030. And over at the Miami Senior Center, you have your arts and crafts tomorrow as well as games. They hope to see you soon at the Alicia Garcia Miami Senior Center, open Monday through Friday from 6 until 2, 506 West Live Oak in Miami. And you can phone them at 928-473-4190. On this June 16th, we have some singers celebrating birthdays today. We have country singer Billy Crash Craddock turning 88 years old. Eddie LaVert, he's a former DJ of the OJs, is 84 years old today. And we have singer Gino Vannelli turning 74. So we leave you with Billy Crash Craddock, as well as the OJs and Gino Vannelli, getting you back to the Monster Hits on Gila's Kiss FM, KQSS 101.9.

0: mostly sunny hot days and clear mild nights continuing. Low Miami, San Carlos, Roosevelt Lake, and the surrounding area looking for sunshine with some high clouds at times and some periods of cloudiness possible. Our daytime highs near 100 or upper 90s, and nighttime lows in the low 70s or upper 60s. Windy, some wind gusts of 10 to 15, even up to 25, 30 miles per hour. This coming weekend, mostly sunny days, clear nights, mid-90s in our forecast, with nighttime lows in the upper 60s. Still windy with wind gusts of 10 to 15, even up to 20, 30 miles per hour. There's no mention of rain in this forecast. Conditions remain very dry. Fire danger very high. And stage one fire restrictions remain in place throughout the Tonto National Forest as well as all of Gila County. There's no building, maintaining, attending, or using a fire, campfire, or stove fire, including charcoal and briquettes, unless it's outside a structure that is provided by the Forest Service within a designated area. No smoking except within an enclosed vehicle or building, a recreation site. No discharging of a firearm, air rifle, or gas gun. And fireworks are never allowed in any national forest. Some exemptions do apply. Violators can possibly receive a fine of up to $5,000. So know before you go, visit the Tonto National Forest website for further info. And thanks for spending your day with Gila's KISS FM KQSS 101.9.
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again. Then I heard someone whisper, "Hey, that's him." That's when the crowd let out this deafening sound. It

be at the high school gym in person for one show only this Saturday night. The big 2-hour show starts at 7:30. Tickets are just $1.50. 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

This public service announcement is brought to you by your friends at KQSS. If you've been to Bullion Plaza, the 1920s era elementary school in Miami, then you've seen its resplendent displays and local stories. If you've got the time, Bullion Plaza would love for you to sit at the front desk, greet visitors, and discuss the building's history from its school days to the current displays on mining, ranching, minerals, Native American foundations, ethnic heritage, and more. You don't have to know anything. 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If you're interested, call 928-473-3700. 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
1: I've been married a long time ago. Where did you come from? Where did you go? Where did you come from?

0: mostly sunny hot days and clear mild nights continuing. Low Miami, San Carlos, Roosevelt Lake, and the surrounding area looking for sunshine with some high clouds at times and some periods of cloudiness possible. Our daytime highs near 100 or upper 90s and nighttime lows in the low 70s or upper 60s. Windy, some wind gusts of 10 to 15, even up to 25, 30 miles per hour. This coming weekend, mostly sunny days, clear nights, mid-90s in our forecast, with nighttime lows in the upper 60s. Still windy with wind gusts of 10 to 15, even up to 20, 30 miles per hour. There's no mention of rain in this forecast. Conditions remain very dry. Fire danger very high. And stage one fire restrictions remain in place throughout the Tonto National Forest as well as all of Gila County. There's no building, maintaining, attending, or using a fire, campfire, or stove fire, including charcoal and briquettes, unless it's outside a structure that is provided by the Forest Service within a designated area. No smoking except within an enclosed vehicle or building, a recreation site. No discharging of a firearm, air rifle, or gas gun. And fireworks are never allowed in any national forest. Some exemptions do apply. Violators can possibly receive a fine of up to $5,000. So know before you go, visit the Tonto National Forest website for further info. And thanks for spending your day with Gila's KISS FM KQSS 101.9.
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This public service announcement is brought to you by your friends at KQSS. Do you have time to make a real difference in a child's life? CASA of Arizona, court-appointed special advocates, needs you. As a CASA volunteer, you'll help children living in foster care due to abuse or neglect by serving as an advocate before the court, getting to know the child and the struggles they face, so you can provide a real-world perspective of the child's situation that a judge might otherwise never hear. People from all backgrounds are welcome. 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If you'd like us to air your public service announcement, please email it to radio@kqss.net or mail it to KQSS Box 977, Miami, Arizona 85539.

0: Mostly sunny hot days and clear mild nights continuing. Globe Miami, San Carlos, Roosevelt Lake and the surrounding area looking for sunshine with some high clouds at times and some periods of cloudiness possible. Our daytime highs near 100 or upper 90s and nighttime lows in the low 70s or upper 60s. Windy, some wind gusts of 10 to 15, even up to 25, 30 miles per hour. This coming weekend, mostly sunny days, clear nights, mid-90s in our forecast, with nighttime lows in the upper 60s. Still windy with wind gusts of 10 to 15, even up to 20, 30 miles per hour. There's no mention of rain in this forecast. Conditions remain very dry. Fire danger very high. And stage one fire restrictions remain in place throughout the Tonto National Forest as well as all of Gila County. There's no building, maintaining, attending, or using a fire, campfire, or stove fire, including charcoal and briquettes, unless it's outside a structure that is provided by the Forest Service within a designated area. No smoking except within an enclosed vehicle or building, a recreation site. No discharging of a firearm, air rifle, or gas gun. And fireworks are never allowed in any national forest. Some exemptions do apply. Violators can possibly receive a fine of up to $5,000. So know before you go, visit the Tonto National Forest website for further info. And thanks for spending your day with Gila's KISS FM KQSS 101.9.
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2: Mostly sunny, hot days and clear, mild nights continuing. Globe, Miami, San Carlos, Roosevelt Lake and the surrounding area looking for sunshine with some high clouds at times and some periods of cloudiness possible. Our daytime highs near 100 or upper 90s and nighttime lows in the low 70s or upper 60s. Windy, some wind gusts of 10 to 15, even up to 25, 30 miles per hour. This coming weekend, mostly sunny days, clear nights, mid-90s in our forecast, with nighttime lows in the upper 60s. Still windy with wind gusts of 10 to 15, even up to 20, 30 miles per hour. There's no mention of rain in this forecast. Conditions remain very dry. Fire danger very high. And stage one fire restrictions remain in place throughout the Tonto National Forest as well as all of Gila County. There's no building, maintaining, attending, or using a fire, campfire, or stove fire, including charcoal and briquettes, unless it's outside a structure that is provided by the Forest Service within a designated area. No smoking except within an enclosed vehicle or building, a recreation site. No discharging of a firearm, air rifle, or gas gun. And fireworks are never allowed in any national forest. Some exemptions do apply. Violators can possibly receive a fine of up to $5,000. So know before you go, visit the Tonto National Forest website for further info. And thanks for spending your day with Gila's KISS FM KQSS 101.9.
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0: mostly sunny hot days and clear mild nights continuing. Low Miami, San Carlos, Roosevelt Lake, and the surrounding area looking for sunshine with some high clouds at times and some periods of cloudiness possible. Our daytime highs near 100 or upper 90s, and nighttime lows in the low 70s or upper 60s. Windy, some wind gusts of 10 to 15, even up to 25, 30 miles per hour. This coming weekend, mostly sunny days, clear nights, mid-90s in our forecast, with nighttime lows in the upper 60s. Still windy with wind gusts of 10 to 15, even up to 20, 30 miles per hour. There's no mention of rain in this forecast. Conditions remain very dry. Fire danger very high. And stage one fire restrictions remain in place throughout the Tonto National Forest as well as all of Gila County. There's no building, maintaining, attending, or using a fire, campfire, or stove fire, including charcoal and briquettes, unless it's outside a structure that is provided by the Forest Service within a designated area. No smoking except within an enclosed vehicle or building, a recreation site. No discharging of a firearm, air rifle, or gas gun. And fireworks are never allowed in any national forest. Some exemptions do apply. Violators can possibly receive a fine of up to $5,000. So know before you go, visit the Tonto National Forest website for further info. And thanks for spending your day with Gila's Kiss FM KQSS 101.9.
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0: Mostly sunny hot days and clear mild nights continuing. Globe, Miami, San Carlos, Roosevelt Lake and the surrounding area looking for sunshine with some high clouds at times and some periods of cloudiness possible. Our daytime highs near 100 or upper 90s and nighttime lows in the low 70s or upper 60s. Windy, some wind gusts of 10 to 15, even up to 25, 30 miles per hour. This coming weekend, mostly sunny days, clear nights, mid-90s in our forecast, with nighttime lows in the upper 60s. Still windy with wind gusts of 10 to 15, even up to 20, 30 miles per hour. There's no mention of rain in this forecast. Conditions remain very dry. Fire danger very high. And stage one fire restrictions remain in place throughout the Tonto National Forest, as well as all of Gila County. There's no building, maintaining, attending, or using a fire, campfire, or stove fire, including charcoal and briquettes, unless it's outside a structure that is provided by the Forest Service within a designated area. No smoking, except within an enclosed vehicle or building, a recreation site. No discharging of a firearm, air rifle, or gas gun. And fireworks are never allowed in any national forest. Some exemptions do apply. Violators can possibly receive a fine of up to $5,000. So know before you go, visit the Tonto National Forest website for further info. And thanks for spending your day with Gila's KISS FM, KQSS 101.9.
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0: mostly sunny hot days and clear mild nights continuing. Globe Miami, San Carlos, Roosevelt Lake and the surrounding area looking for sunshine with some high clouds at times and some periods of cloudiness possible. Our daytime highs near 100 or upper 90s and nighttime lows in the low 70s or upper 60s. Windy, some wind gusts of 10 to 15, even up to 25, 30 miles per hour. This coming weekend, mostly sunny days, clear nights, mid-90s in our forecast, with nighttime lows in the upper 60s. Still windy with wind gusts of 10 to 15, even up to 20, 30 miles per hour. There's no mention of rain in this forecast. Conditions remain very dry. Fire danger very high. And stage one fire restrictions remain in place throughout the Tonto National Forest as well as all of Gila County. There's no building, maintaining, attending, or using a fire, campfire, or stove fire, including charcoal and briquettes, unless it's outside a structure that is provided by the Forest Service within a designated area. No smoking except within an enclosed vehicle or building, a recreation site. No discharging of a firearm, air rifle, or gas gun. And fireworks are never allowed in any national forest. Some exemptions do apply. Violators can possibly receive a fine of up to $5,000. So know before you go, visit the Tonto National Forest website for further info. And thanks for spending your day with Gila's Kiss FM KQSS 101.9.
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I got a freaky old lady named a Cocaine Kitty who embroiders on my jeans. I got my poor old gray-haired daddy

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Feeling lucky? Our Ladies Parish Hall on West Sullivan Street in Miami has bingo the first and third Tuesday of every month at 6 p.m. Doors open at 5, and there's a no-host snack bar to satisfy your hunger. 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

here to infiltrate the Ku Klux Klan. He was still bent over holding on to his knee, but everybody else was looking and listening to me, and I laid it on thicker and heavier as I went. I said, would you believe this man has gone as far as tearing Wallace stickers off the bumpers of cars, and he voted for George McGovern for president.

0: Well, I was almost to Arkansas. 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I wonder if anybody'd think I'd flipped if I went to L.A. via Omaha.
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0: mostly sunny hot days and clear mild nights continuing. Low Miami, San Carlos, Roosevelt Lake, and the surrounding area looking for sunshine with some high clouds at times and some periods of cloudiness possible. Our daytime highs near 100 or upper 90s, and nighttime lows in the low 70s or upper 60s. Windy, some wind gusts of 10 to 15, even up to 25, 30 miles per hour. This coming weekend, mostly sunny days, clear nights, mid-90s in our forecast, with nighttime lows in the upper 60s. Still windy with wind gusts of 10 to 15, even up to 20, 30 miles per hour. There's no mention of rain in this forecast. Conditions remain very dry. Fire danger very high. And stage one fire restrictions remain in place throughout the Tonto National Forest as well as all of Gila County. There's no building, maintaining, attending, or using a fire, campfire, or stove fire, including charcoal and briquettes, unless it's outside a structure that is provided by the Forest Service within a designated area. No smoking except within an enclosed vehicle or building, a recreation site. No discharging of a firearm, air rifle, or gas gun. And fireworks are never allowed in any national forest. Some exemptions do apply. Violators can possibly receive a fine of up to $5,000. So know before you go, visit the Tonto National Forest website for further info. And thanks for spending your day with Gila's KISS FM KQSS 101.9.
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0: mostly sunny hot days and clear mild nights continuing. Low Miami, San Carlos, Roosevelt Lake, and the surrounding area looking for sunshine with some high clouds at times and some periods of cloudiness possible. Our daytime highs near 100 or upper 90s, and nighttime lows in the low 70s or upper 60s. Windy, some wind gusts of 10 to 15, even up to 25, 30 miles per hour. This coming weekend, mostly sunny days, clear nights, mid-90s in our forecast, with nighttime lows in the upper 60s. Still windy with wind gusts of 10 to 15, even up to 20, 30 miles per hour. There's no mention of rain in this forecast. Conditions remain very dry. Fire danger very high. And stage one fire restrictions remain in place throughout the Tonto National Forest as well as all of Gila County. There's no building, maintaining, attending, or using a fire, campfire, or stove fire, including charcoal and briquettes, unless it's outside a structure that is provided by the Forest Service within a designated area. No smoking except within an enclosed vehicle or building, a recreation site. No discharging of a firearm, air rifle, or gas gun. And fireworks are never allowed in any national forest. Some exemptions do apply. Violators can possibly receive a fine of up to $5,000. So know before you go, visit the Tonto National Forest website for further info. And thanks for spending your day with Gila's KISS FM KQSS 101.9.
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The Gila Community Food Bank's goal is for no local resident to go hungry. Food insecurity extends beyond the unemployed and homeless. In some cases, heads of households with jobs don't bring in enough money to feed their families, and seniors don't have sufficient income to eat all month long. 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They serve about 2,000 people a month locally. 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

0: mostly sunny hot days and clear mild nights continuing. Low Miami, San Carlos, Roosevelt Lake, and the surrounding area looking for sunshine with some high clouds at times and some periods of cloudiness possible. Our daytime highs near 100 or upper 90s, and nighttime lows in the low 70s or upper 60s. Windy, some wind gusts of 10 to 15, even up to 25, 30 miles per hour. This coming weekend, mostly sunny days, clear nights, mid-90s in our forecast, with nighttime lows in the upper 60s. Still windy with wind gusts of 10 to 15, even up to 20, 30 miles per hour. There's no mention of rain in this forecast. Conditions remain very dry. Fire danger very high. And stage one fire restrictions remain in place throughout the Tonto National Forest as well as all of Gila County. There's no building, maintaining, attending, or using a fire, campfire, or stove fire, including charcoal and briquettes, unless it's outside a structure that is provided by the Forest Service within a designated area. No smoking except within an enclosed vehicle or building, a recreation site. No discharging of a firearm, air rifle, or gas gun. And fireworks are never allowed in any national forest. Some exemptions do apply. Violators can possibly receive a fine of up to $5,000. So know before you go, visit the Tonto National Forest website for further info. And thanks for spending your day with Gila's KISS FM KQSS 101.9.
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out of the blue, drifting off to the evening news. She said, honey, what would you do if you'd have never met me? I just laughed, said, I don't know. I could take a couple guesses, though, and then tried to dig real deep.

0: mostly sunny hot days and clear mild nights continuing. Globe, Miami, San Carlos, Roosevelt Lake, and the surrounding area looking for sunshine with some high clouds at times and some periods of cloudiness possible. Our daytime highs near 100 or upper 90s, and nighttime lows in the low 70s or upper 60s. Windy, some wind gusts of 10 to 15, even up to 25, 30 miles per hour. This coming weekend, mostly sunny days, clear nights, mid-90s in our forecast, with nighttime lows in the upper 60s. Still windy with wind gusts of 10 to 15, even up to 20, 30 miles per hour. There's no mention of rain in this forecast. Conditions remain very dry. Fire danger very high. And stage one fire restrictions remain in place throughout the Tonto National Forest as well as all of Gila County. There's no building, maintaining, attending, or using a fire, campfire, or stove fire, including charcoal and briquettes, unless it's outside a structure that is provided by the Forest Service within a designated area. No smoking except within an enclosed vehicle or building, a recreation site. No discharging of a firearm, air rifle, or gas gun. And fireworks are never allowed in any national forest. Some exemptions do apply. Violators can possibly receive a fine of up to $5,000. So know before you go, visit the Tonto National Forest website for further info. And thanks for spending your day with Gila's KISS FM KQSS 101.9.
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0: Hello, everyone. This is your Action News reporter with all the news that is news across the nation on the scene at the supermarket. There seems to have been some disturbance here. Pardon me, sir. Did you see what happened?
1: Yeah, I did. I was standing over by the tomatoes, and here he come, running through the pole beans, through the fruits and vegetables, naked as a jaybird. And I hollered over to Ethel. I said, "Don't look, Ethel." And it's too late. She'd already been incensed.
2: He comes.

0: Florida once again, and we're here at the gas station. Pardon me, sir, did you see what happened?
1: Yeah, Dave. I was just in here getting my tires checked, and he just appeared out of the traffic. Just come streaking around the grease right there. Didn't have nothing on but a smile. I looked in there, and Ethel was getting her cold drink. I hollered, "Don't look, Ethel!" And it's too late. She'd already been mooned. Flashed her right there in front of the shop or so.
2: He ain't rude.
1: Boogity, boogity.
2: He ain't rude.

0: Once again, your Action News reporter in the booth at the gym covering the disturbance at the basketball playoff. Pardon me, sir. Did you see what happened?
1: Yeah, Dee. Hey, Tom, I was just going down there to get Ethel a snow cone. Here he come, right out of the cheap seats. Dribbling. Right down the middle of the court. Didn't have on nothing but his PS. Made a hook shot and got out through the concession stand. I hollered up at Ethel. I said, "Don't look, Ethel!" It was too late. She'd already got a free shot. Ramstead. Right there in front of the home team.
2: What do you say, calling the street?
3: Here it comes again. Who's that with it? Ethel.
0: Is that you, Ethel?
2: He's just as proud as he can be.
0: What do you think you're doing?
2: Listen to me. He gonna give us
0: you get your coat.

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0: Gila County weather.
1: Mostly sunny, hot days and clear, mild nights continuing. Low Miami, San Carlos, Roosevelt Lake, and the surrounding area looking for sunshine with some high clouds at times and some periods of cloudiness possible. Our daytime highs near 100 or upper 90s, and nighttime lows in the low 70s or upper 60s. Windy, some wind gusts of 10 to 15, even up to 25, 30 miles per hour. This coming weekend, mostly sunny days, clear nights, mid-90s in our forecast, with nighttime lows in the upper 60s. Still windy with wind gusts of 10 to 15, even up to 20, 30 miles per hour. There's no mention of rain in this forecast. Conditions remain very dry. Fire danger very high. And stage one fire restrictions remain in place throughout the Tonto National Forest as well as all of Gila County. There's no building, maintaining, attending, or using a fire, campfire, or stove fire, including charcoal and briquettes, unless it's outside a structure that is provided by the Forest Service within a designated area. No smoking except within an enclosed vehicle or building, a recreation site. No discharging of a firearm, air rifle, or gas gun. And fireworks are never allowed in any national forest. Some exemptions do apply. Violators can possibly receive a fine of up to $5,000. So know before you go, visit the Tonto National Forest website for further info. And thanks for spending your day with Gila's Kiss FM KQSS 101.9.
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0: Mostly sunny hot days and clear mild nights continuing. Globe, Miami, San Carlos, Roosevelt Lake, and the surrounding area looking for sunshine with some high clouds at times and some periods of cloudiness possible. Our daytime highs near 100 or upper 90s, and nighttime lows in the low 70s or upper 60s. Windy, some wind gusts of 10 to 15, even up to 25, 30 miles per hour. This coming weekend, mostly sunny days, clear nights, mid-90s in our forecast, with nighttime lows in the upper 60s. Still windy with wind gusts of 10 to 15, even up to 20, 30 miles per hour. There's no mention of rain in this forecast. Conditions remain very dry. Fire danger very high. And stage one fire restrictions remain in place throughout the Tonto National Forest as well as all of Gila County. There's no building, maintaining, attending, or using a fire, campfire, or stove fire, including charcoal and briquettes, unless it's outside a structure that is provided by the Forest Service within a designated area. No smoking except within an enclosed vehicle or building, a recreation site. No discharging of a firearm, air rifle, or gas gun. And fireworks are never allowed in any national forest. Some exemptions do apply. Violators can possibly receive a fine of up to $5,000. So know before you go, visit the Tonto National Forest website for further info. And thanks for spending your day with Gila's KISS FM KQSS 101.9.
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I'm Big John Lebinski with you on Healers Kiss FM, KQSS 101.9. It is Wednesday. This is June 17th, 2026. It was a hot one yesterday. We got up to 103 for the high, and it's looking like we will be near 100 again today. They're predicting a high of 99, and then mid to upper 90s in our forecast over the next several days. It's going to get windy as we get closer to the weekend. More on that coming up. If you're traveling between Miami and Superior, there's full closures today and tomorrow on US 60, and that'll be from 9 a.m. until 2 p.m. That'll be happening today and tomorrow. A detour put in place during the full closure. You'll want to avoid that long detour. Leave earlier in the day or later on in the day. It is coming up this evening. We're talking about the Globe City Council Candidates Forum, and that will be taking place at the Bullion Plaza Cultural Center and Museum in Miami. It's happening from 6 until 7:30 p.m. Doors will be opening up at 5 o'clock. You'll get to meet candidates Jesse Leatham, Mike Stapleton, Mariano Gonzalez, and Matthew Storms from District 5, and Fernando Shipley. They will be appearing on the ballot for July 21st primary election. And then tomorrow, the Miami Town Council Candidates Forum, same time, 6 until 7:30 p.m., doors opening up at 5:30 at the Bullion Plaza. That one will feature incumbents on the Miami Town Council, Jose Angel Medina Sr., Donald Ryman, Dan Moat, and Michael Sosh, and they have some competition. They're also going to have Ray Webb, Richard Hall, John Barajas, John Soderman on the ballot. Four council seats will be open for the primary on July 21st in the town of Miami. So tonight, it's the Globe City Council candidates, and tomorrow night, the Miami Town Council candidates. Doors open up at 5:30 at the Bullion Plaza Cultural Center and Museum. Meet your candidates and enjoy that programming. Your vote, your choice. Arizona's open primary allows independent voters to participate in the primary election by selecting one recognized party ballot. And once you choose a party ballot, you cannot exchange it. And the primary election letters were sent to all voters on the active early voting list with info about the primary and general elections. If you are not registered with a recognized party, you should have received the form to select the party ballot that you wish to vote. Arizona's open primary gives every registered independent voter the power to participate. If you have any questions about your voter registration or would like to verify your information, you're invited to call the Gila County Recorder's Office voting team at 928-402-8619. That's 928-402-8619. And remember, the primary election is on July 21st. More details about that coming up soon. Gila County is getting ready for the monsoon. They have deployed a self-service sandbag station for residents located across from the Community Bridges Rehabilitation Center at 5734 Hope Lane in Globe. Residents are welcome to access the station at any time to fill and take sandbags to help protect their homes and property from flooding. Sand and sandbags will be provided by Gila County. However, everyone must bring their own shovel. Community members who are able and willing are also encouraged to pay it forward by filling a few extra sandbags and leaving them at the station. Those donated sandbags will be available for those who may need assistance and cannot fill their own. Sand and bags will be available throughout the monsoon season, which is right around the corner. In financial news, the Dow will be opening up at a record
51,999. S&P is at 7,511. And NASDAQ at 26,683. 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Copper, we're looking at $6.55. Gold is at $4,352. Silver, $70.56. Platinum, $1,807. NYMEX crude, $76.71. That's way down there. And Brent crude at $78.96. So we might see some relief at the pump. Over at the Miami Memorial Library this week, they're discovering geology. And at 3:30, there will be a geology program for the elementary students. And then at 4:30, for teens and adults, check it out at the Miami Memorial Library. And good morning from the Globe Active Adult Center on your Wednesday. What do we have going on? Meditation and breath work at noon. Jacqueline will lead you through a series of meditations and breathing exercises. And it's game night at 5 o'clock for 13 and over. Competitive games that use strategy. If you have a favorite that you'd like to share, bring it along. Invite your friends. Bring a snack for yourself or to share and enjoy game night for adults. And good morning from the Globe Active Adult Center. It is Wednesday, and that means hot biscuits and gravy. Oh, yeah. Yummy, yummy, yummy. And that's at 7:30 this morning. Bingo at 9 a.m. Ceramics at 9 a.m. On your lunch menu, tuna casserole, peas, green beans, wheat bread, and mixed fruit. Lunch is served at 11:45 a.m. 60 and over. It's $2.50 per meal. 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And you can phone them at 928-425-9030. And over at the Miami Senior Center, today is Wednesday Arts and Crafts and Games Day. They hope to see you soon at the Alicia Garcia Miami Senior Center, 506 West Live Oak Street. And they're open Monday through Friday, 6 a.m. until 2 p.m. And their number, 928-473-4190. Here's wishing you a fabulous Wednesday from Gila's Kiss FM, KQSS 101.9.

Mostly sunny hot days and clear mild nights continuing. Globe, Miami, San Carlos, Roosevelt Lake and the surrounding area looking for sunshine with some high clouds at times and some periods of cloudiness possible. Our daytime highs near 100 or upper 90s and nighttime lows in the low 70s or upper 60s. Windy, some wind gusts of 10 to 15, even up to 25, 30 miles per hour. This coming weekend, mostly sunny days, clear nights, mid-90s in our forecast, with nighttime lows in the upper 60s. Still windy with wind gusts of 10 to 15, even up to 20, 30 miles per hour. There's no mention of rain in this forecast. Conditions remain very dry. Fire danger very high. And stage one fire restrictions remain in place throughout the Tonto National Forest as well as all of Gila County. There's no building, maintaining, attending, or using a fire, campfire, or stove fire, including charcoal and briquettes, unless it's outside a structure that is provided by the Forest Service within a designated area. No smoking except within an enclosed vehicle or building, a recreation site. No discharging of a firearm, air rifle, or gas gun. And fireworks are never allowed in any national forest. Some exemptions do apply. Violators can possibly receive a fine of up to $5,000. So know before you go, visit the Tonto National Forest website for further info. And thanks for spending your day with Gila's KISS FM KQSS 101.9.

Good morning from Healers Kiss FM, KQSS 101.9. Big John Levinsky here on your Wednesday. It's pretty mild this morning. This Total Local News brought to you by Just In Time Heating and Cooling. And with temperatures near 100, we got up to 103 yesterday. It is time to get your air conditioner checked out. And Just In Time is ready to do that. You can call to make your appointment, 928-812-5616. That's 928-812-5616 to lock in your appointment. Stay cool this summer with Just In Time Heating and Cooling. And that number again, 928-812-5616. And as we told you, we got up to 103 for the high yesterday. We're headed for 99, maybe near 100 for today. And then it's looking like for the weekend, upper 90s for a daytime high, nighttime lows in the 70s. We've had a morning low of 81, very mild morning, and sunshine in our forecast right through the weekend. We do not have any mention of rain at all. For those of you traveling between Miami and Superior, full highway closure today from 9 a.m. until 2 p.m. and again tomorrow. And that means that detour will be put in place from 9 a.m. until 2. Avoid that long detour. Leave earlier in the day or later on in the day. The town of Miami, they are having their Economic Development Annexation and Abatement Advisory Committee meeting. That's coming up at 10 o'clock this morning. Doors open up at 9:45 and the meeting at 10 o'clock. Coffee with the mayor, that is happening today at Copper City's Coffee at 1 o'clock this afternoon. You're invited to visit with the mayor, join in on the conversation at Copper City's Coffee. And that's at 1100 North Broad Street in Globe. Enjoy coffee with the mayor. The Globe Unified School District Food Service, they are offering free meals this summer for all children 18 and under. No income requirements, no signups, just great food all summer long. Grab-and-go locations across the Globe, Miami, Claypool, San Carlos, and Peridot. And today is Wednesday. They will be out at Fry's from 2 until 2:45 p.m. And then at Miami.

0: Miami Junior Senior High from 3 till 3:30 p.m. Hot meals served daily at the Globe Public Library, 9 a.m. and then again at 12:15. And over at the library, they have weekend meal bags handed out on Fridays. For further info, you can phone 928-961-3080. That's 928-961-3080. And remember, grab and go today at Fry's from 2 till 2:45 p.m. and at Miami Junior Senior High from 3 until 3:30 p.m. And now we have your sheriff's release. On the Gila County Sheriff's Office call address history for Tuesday, June 16th, 12:23 a.m., Area Patrol, South Canyon Avenue, Miami, and South Adonis Avenue, 12:43 a.m., a domestic South Pineway Street, Claypool, 1:11 a.m., business checks on West Live Oak Street, Miami, 1:39 a.m., Area Patrol, East North Street, Globe, and North Miami Avenue in Miami, 6:06 a.m., a court transport, East South Street. 6:33 a.m., a fatal accident at milepost 305, State Route 288, Young. 7:02 a.m., suspicious activity, South Russell Road. 7:40 a.m., animal problem, West Keegan Street, Miami. 8:17 a.m., motorist assist, milepost 262, U.S. 60 Globe. 8:57 a.m., 911, North Pine Street. 9:03 a.m., criminal damage, South Six Shooter Canyon Road, Globe. 9:06 a.m., an alarm, East Beer Tree Crossing. 9:30 a.m., adult abuse, East Monroe Street. 10:11 a.m., probation checks throughout the day. There were a lot of them yesterday. West Live Oak Street, Miami, South Asher Road, Tonto Basin, North Sleepy Hollow Lane, Tonto Basin, East Butcher Hook Drive, Tonto Basin, East Stephens Way, Tonto Basin, North Cozy Court, Tonto Basin, Wild Horse Street, San Carlos, South Old Highway 188, Tonto Basin, East Apache Street, South El Camino, as well as South Six Shooter Canyon Road, East Copper Street, Claypool, West Live Oak Street, 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
1: Welcome to June. 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
2: Gila County Weather.
0: Mostly sunny hot days and clear mild nights continuing. Globe, Miami, San Carlos, Roosevelt Lake, and the surrounding area looking for sunshine with some high clouds at times. And some periods of cloudiness possible. Our daytime highs near 100 or upper 90s, and nighttime lows in the low 70s or upper 60s. Windy, some wind gusts of 10 to 15, even up to 25, 30 miles per hour. This coming weekend, mostly sunny days, clear nights, mid 90s in our forecast, with nighttime lows in the upper 60s. Still windy with wind gusts of 10 to 15, even up to 20, 30 miles per hour. There's no mention of rain in this forecast. Conditions remain very dry. Fire danger very high. And stage one fire restrictions remain in place throughout the Tonto National Forest as well as all of Gila County. There's no building, maintaining, attending, or using a fire, campfire, or stove fire, including charcoal and briquettes, unless it's outside a structure that is provided by the Forest Service within a designated area. No smoking, except within an enclosed vehicle or building, a recreation site. No discharging of a firearm, air rifle, or gas gun. And fireworks are never allowed in any national forest. Some exemptions do apply. Violators can possibly receive a fine of up to $5,000. So know before you go, visit the Tonto National Forest website for further info. 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

0: Good morning, right around 7 o'clock. Big John Lubinsky with you on your Wednesday from Gila's Kiss FM, KQSS 101.9. 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It's Big O, the team you trust on Highway 60 and Globe. Stop by, say hi to Rick Anthony and the crew, and they will get you in on some big savings from Big O. And we got up to a big 103 yesterday. And this morning's low at 81. Very mild temperatures this morning. And we are going to warm up to near 100. 99 is the predicted high for today, possibly hitting 100. And then it looks like mid to upper 90s in the forecast right through this weekend. A lot of wind, though, is being predicted. And we'll tell you more about the windy forecast here in just a minute. For those of you traveling between Miami and Superior, well, you have a delay today from 9 until 2, and then again tomorrow, full highway closure from 9 until 2 today and tomorrow. And that means avoid that long detour, leave earlier in the day or later on in the day. Vitalant is offering several blood drives this month. In fact, the very first one is coming up tomorrow, Thursday, June 18th, at the Cobra Valley Rec Center. And then they will be visiting on Thursday, June 25th, at Southwest Gas. And on Monday, June 29th, from 11:30 till 3 at the Globe Public Library. 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And here's a series that's the beginning for expectant mothers, if you're pregnant. Linking Actions for Healthy Mothers and Babies is designed to help you have a healthy pregnancy and delivery with free education, case management, wellness packages, and a comprehensive list of partners and resources if you need specialized care. And the series begins this evening at 6 o'clock via Zoom. You can sign up online at azyp.org/LAHMB. Regardless of how far along you are in your pregnancy, this program has what expectant mothers may need. And these classes are for all ages of women. They're free, and they're not limited to your income. Moms with prior children are just as welcome. Classes are taught by certified childbirth educator Charlene Becker with Arizona Youth Partnership. And if you'd like to know more, you can call Charlene at 928-812-0555. And these sessions include pregnancy classes, parenting classes, breastfeeding support, wellness packages, free diapers, and a free car seat and training for completion of all the classes. And once again, Charlene's number, 928-812-0555. Do that quickly, because the first Zoom class begins this evening, Wednesday, June 17th at 6 p.m. That number again, 928-812-0555. America getting ready to celebrate its 250th anniversary, and the Liberty 250 dinner will be happening on Thursday, July 2nd at the Bullion Plaza, featuring Globe Miami's own Major Travis Kirkland. United States Air Force Academy graduate, A-10 Thunderbolt II F-35 Lightning Fighter pilot. And the tickets are $50 each, the reception being held from 4 until 6 p.m. with the program to follow. All of this at the Bullion Plaza Cultural Center and Museum. For tickets, you could go to the Globe Miami Regional Chamber of Commerce, or you can phone 928-200-6348. It's brought to you by the Gila County Public Safety Memorial Association. And speaking of which, since we're celebrating Independence Day, the 250th birthday of the United States of America, take advantage of all the events. Friday, July 3rd will be the return of the Old Town Fair, and this event will start at 4 p.m. and run through 10 p.m. Food vendors, handcrafted artisans selling their handmade goods, demonstrators, music, and free rides. Of course, Saturday, July 4th, will be the big Independence Day parade and salsa contest. We'll be starting up early in the morning with the Globe Miami Centennial Band. The parade starts at 8 a.m., and the salsa contest starting at the conclusion of the parade. There will be free hot dogs and hamburgers for those in attendance. Stay tuned for further details about the 4th of July Independence Day celebration here in the Globe Miami area. And once again, you can get your tickets for the Liberty Dinner at 928-200-6348. The Culver Valley Youth Club, they're presenting their summer program that's happening now through July 24th, Monday through Friday, 7:30 a.m. until 5:30 p.m. And they have swimming lessons, field trips, library activities, and STEM activities. And for further info, you can contact the Culver Valley Youth Club at 928-275-2753. They're at 1435 South Hagen Road in Globe. And that number again, 928-275-2753. The Miami Unified School District will be destroying special education records of students who exited or left the program or district during the 2020-21 school year, including students who graduated. And these records are scheduled to be destroyed on July 1st. Anyone who would like to obtain records should contact Gina Lee or Sue Williams in the Miami Unified School District Exceptional Student Service Office. And that number is 928-425-3271, extension 2353, or extension 2354. And good morning to all of you veterans. Coffee for a veteran. All veterans are welcome to come have coffee and donuts, share a story, or regroup with other veterans in the Globe Miami San Carlos area. That's held every fourth Friday of the month from 9 a.m. until 11 a.m., and this time around at the American Legion Post number 4, 645 South Broad Street in Globe. And that'll be on Friday, June 26th. Coffee for veteran. All veterans are welcome. And we want you to save this date for the third annual Copper Corridor Veterans Resource Fair. That is coming up in September at the Henry Berry American Legion Post number 4. It'll be on Saturday, September 12th, starting at 10 a.m. You can be a part of this impactful event. Register as a resource exhibitor or volunteer to help provide access to vital services, benefits, and community connections. Space is limited, so please register as soon as possible. Consider contributing a door prize or a raffle item to make this event even more special. Vendor registration is open now. And if you need further info, get a hold of Carissa Noss. Carissa's number is 928-245-94. She's a part of Arizona Youth Partnership, and they are sponsors of this third annual Copper Corridor Veterans Resource Fair. That number again, 928-245-94.
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2: Gila County weather.
0: Mostly sunny, hot days and clear, mild nights continuing. Globe, Miami, San Carlos, Roosevelt Lake and the surrounding area looking for sunshine with some high clouds at times and some periods of cloudiness possible. Our daytime highs near 100 or upper 90s and nighttime lows in the low 70s or upper 60s. Windy, some wind gusts of 10 to 15, even up to 25, 30 miles per hour. This coming weekend, mostly sunny days, clear nights, mid-90s in our forecast, with nighttime lows in the upper 60s. Still windy with wind gusts of 10 to 15, even up to 20, 30 miles per hour. There's no mention of rain in this forecast. Conditions remain very dry. Fire danger very high. And stage one fire restrictions remain in place throughout the Tonto National Forest, as well as all of Gila County. There's no building, maintaining, attending, or using a fire, campfire, or stove fire, including charcoal and briquettes, unless it's outside a structure that is provided by the Forest Service within a designated area. No smoking, except within an enclosed vehicle or building, a recreation site. No discharging of a firearm, air rifle, or gas gun. And fireworks are never allowed in any national forest. Some exemptions do apply. Violators can possibly receive a fine of up to $5,000. So know before you go, visit the Tonto National Forest website for further info. And thanks for spending your day with Gila's KISS FM, KQSS 101.9.

0: Hello there, Big John Lubinsky with you on your Wednesday from Neela's Kiss FM, KQSS 101.9, and this Total Local News brought to you by Oak Realty. It's Oak Realty, Globe Miami's number one real estate company. And let's see, who's awake over there at Oak this morning?
1: Good morning. This is Eric Dufresne with Oak Realty.
0: Well, Eric, it's going to be a hot day today. Not quite as hot as yesterday. We got up to 103 for the high, and this morning's low very mild at 80 degrees. And it's looking like we will be near 100 today. They're predicting a high of 99 and mid to upper 90s in our forecast right through this coming weekend, with nighttime lows in the 70s. And yeah, a lot of wind expected. And we'll tell you more about the weather here in just minutes. With a primary election coming up, we offer this valuable information. Election Day is Tuesday, July 21st. The Healy County Recorder's Office has mailed out 90-day notices to all registered voters in Healy County to make sure that their voter rolls have up-to-date addresses, and to request that non-party voters on the active early voting list select the ballot style that will be mailed out to them. The parties that will have a ballot in the primary election in Healy County this year are the Republican Party, Democratic Party, and the No Labels Party. If you are registered in any other party or not in a party, you must select which ballot you would like to vote. And you only get one party's ballot and one opportunity to make your selection. This does not change your voter registration party. You simply get to choose from one of the available party ballots. All the party ballots will also contain any local nonpartisan races, such as town councils, mayors, and any local initiatives that you are eligible to vote in. If you are registered in a party, you will be given the ballot of that party, Republican Party, Democratic Party, or No Labels Party. If you received a purple 90-day notice from the Healy County Recorder and usually vote by mail, AEBL, then you will not be mailed a ballot unless you return that purple sheet with your signature and one selection marked. Primary elections are especially important if you live in a city or town, as that is when the local races for mayor, town council, and jurisdictional items are voted on. Now, if you'd like to find out about your voter registration, you can go to azmvdnow.gov, select

0: voter registration from the checkoff list, or you may call 928-402-8619 with any questions that you may have. That's 928-402-8619. Some important dates for the primary election are Monday, June 22nd. That's the last day to register to vote in the primary. Wednesday, June 24th, AEVL ballots are mailed, and early in-person voting begins at both the recorder's offices, 1400 East Ash and Globe, and 707 South Colcord Road in Payson, Monday through Friday from 8 till 5. They'll be closed on July 3rd. Early voting continues until Friday, July 17th. Tuesday, July 21st, is Election Day. Remember, you must be 18 years old to vote and be registered prior to Monday, June 22nd. So if you are 18 or over, make sure you get out there and register to vote. And now, your sheriff's release. On the Healy County Sheriff's Office call address history for Tuesday, June 16th, 12:23 a.m., Area Patrol, South Canyon Avenue, Miami, and South Adonis Avenue, 12:43 a.m., a domestic South Pineway Street, Claypool, 1:11 a.m., business checks on West Live Oak Street, Miami, 1:39 a.m., Area Patrol, East North Street, Globe, and North Miami Avenue in Miami, 6:06 a.m., a court transport, East South Street, 6:33 a.m., a fatal accident at milepost 305, State Route 288, Young, 7:02 a.m., suspicious activity, South Russell Road, 7:40 a.m., animal problem, West Keegan Street, Miami, 8:17 a.m., motorist assist, milepost 262, U.S. 60 Globe, 8:57 a.m., 911, North Pine Street, 9:03 a.m., criminal damage, South 6 Shooter Canyon Road, Globe, 9:06 a.m., an alarm, East Beer Tree Crossing, 9:30 a.m., adult abuse, East Monroe Street, 10:11 a.m., probation checks throughout the day. There were a lot of them yesterday, West Live Oak Street, Miami, South Asher Road, Tonto Basin, North Sleepy Hollow Lane, Tonto Basin, East Butcher Hook Drive, Tonto Basin, East Stephens Way, Tonto Basin, North Cozy Court, Tonto Basin, Wild Horse Street, San Carlos, South Old Highway 188, Tonto Basin, East Apache Street, South El Camino, as well as South 6 Shooter Canyon Road, East Copper Street, Claypool, West Live Oak Street, Miami, South Prospect Avenue, Miami, East Maple Street, Globe, North Globe Street, all with probation checks throughout the day. 10:50 a.m., an animal problem, South Cohia Lane, Young. 11:58 a.m., smoke check, North Arizona Highway 188, Globe, and at milepost 165, State Route 77, Globe. 12 noon, shoplifter, South Hill Street. 12:38 p.m., a disturbance, East U.S. Highway 60. 1:05 p.m., Forest Service incident, Forest Service Road 512, Young. 1:39 p.m., business check, East U.S. Highway 60. 2:03 p.m., area patrol along Live Oak in Miami, U.S. 60. 2:25 p.m., repossession, West Raven Cliff Way, Tonto Basin. 2:31 p.m., a transport, East South Street. 3:33 p.m., motorist assist, East U.S. Highway 60. 3:36 p.m., civil matter, East Monroe Street. 3:52 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Avenue, Miami. 5:24 p.m., domestic East Skyline Drive. 6:04 p.m., animal problem, South Monterey Drive, Globe. 6:49 p.m. Suspicious activity, North Inspiration Avenue, Miami, and East Short Avenue, 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milepost 257 U.S. 60. 10:15 p.m. area patrol on North Plaza Circle, West Turner Street, South Canyon Avenue, and South Adonis Avenue, all in Miami. 10:30 p.m. welfare check, North Pine Street. 10:55 p.m. a domestic, East Murphy Street. 10:56 p.m. animal problem, South Hospital Drive. 11:38 p.m. field interview, South Jess Hayes Road, Globe. So that is what we know, and now you know. 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
0: Mostly sunny hot days and clear mild nights continuing. Globe Miami, San Carlos, Roosevelt Lake, and the surrounding area looking for sunshine with some high clouds at times. And some periods of cloudiness possible. Our daytime highs near 100 or upper 90s, and nighttime lows in the low 70s or upper 60s. Windy, some wind gusts of 10 to 15, even up to 25, 30 miles per hour. This coming weekend, mostly sunny days, clear nights, mid 90s in our forecast, with nighttime lows in the upper 60s. Still windy with wind gusts of 10 to 15, even up to 20, 30 miles per hour. There's no mention of rain in this forecast. Conditions remain very dry. Fire danger very high. And stage one fire restrictions remain in place throughout the Tonto National Forest as well as all of Gila County. There's no building, maintaining, attending, or using a fire, campfire, or stove fire, including charcoal and briquettes, unless it's outside a structure that is provided by the Forest Service within a designated area. No smoking except within an enclosed vehicle or building, a recreation site. No discharging of a firearm, air rifle, or gas gun. And fireworks are never allowed in any national forest. Some exemptions do apply. Violators can possibly receive a fine of up to $5,000. So know before you go, visit the Tonto National Forest website for further info. And thanks for spending your day with Gila's Kiss FM, KQSS 101.9.

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0: Good morning, right around 8 o'clock. I'm Big John Levinsky with you on Gila's KISS FM, KQSS 101.9. 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And it's looking like we will be near 199 today. And then for the next several days, mid to upper 90s, but very windy in the afternoon hours. And there's a good possibility that in some areas of Arizona, we'll see a red flag warning. Yeah, windy weather, especially in the afternoon. More on that coming up. If you're traveling between Miami and Superior, there's full closures today and tomorrow on US 60, and that'll be from 9 a.m. until 2 p.m. That'll be happening today and tomorrow. A detour put in place during the full closure. You'll want to avoid that long detour. Leave earlier in the day or later on in the day. It is coming up this evening. We're talking about the Globe City Council Candidates Forum, and that will be taking place at the Bullion Plaza Cultural Center and Museum in Miami. It's happening from 6 until 7:30 p.m. Doors will be opening up at 5 o'clock. You'll get to meet candidates Jesse Leatham, Mike Stapleton, Mariano Gonzalez, and Matthew Storms from District 5, and Fernando Shipley. They will be appearing on the ballot for July 21st primary election. And then tomorrow, the Miami Town Council Candidates Forum, same time, 6 until 7:30 p.m., doors opening up at 5:30 at the Bullion Plaza. That one will feature incumbents on the Miami Town Council, Jose Angel Medina Sr., Donald Ryman, Dan Mote, and Michael Sosh, and they have some competition. They're also going to have Ray Webb, Richard Hall, John Barajas, John Soderman on the ballot. Four council seats will be open for the primary on July 21st in the town of Miami. So tonight, it's the Globe City Council candidates, and tomorrow night, the Miami Town Council candidates. Doors open up at 5:30 at the Bullion Plaza Cultural Center and Museum. Meet your candidates and enjoy that programming. Your vote, your choice. Arizona's open primary allows independent voters to participate in the primary election by selecting one recognized party ballot. And once you choose a party ballot, you cannot exchange it. And the primary election letters were sent to all voters on the active early voting list with info about the primary and general elections. If you are not registered with a recognized party, you should have received the form to select the party ballot that you wish to vote. Arizona's open primary gives every registered independent voter the power to participate. If you have any questions about your voter registration or would like to verify your information, you're invited to call the Gila County Recorder's Office voting team at 928-402-8619. That's 928-402-8619. And remember, the primary election is on July 21st. More details about that coming up soon. Gila County is getting ready for the monsoon. They have deployed a self-service sandbag station for residents located across from the Community Bridges Rehabilitation Center at 5734 Hope Lane in Globe. Residents are welcome to access the station at any time to fill and take sandbags to help protect their homes and property from flooding. Sand and sandbags will be provided by Gila County. However, everyone must bring their own shovel. Community members who are able and willing are also encouraged to pay it forward by filling a few extra sandbags and leaving them at the station. Those donated sandbags will be available for those who may need assistance and cannot fill their own. Sand and bags will be available throughout the monsoon season, which is right around the corner. We have this update on the state's budget approval of $2.5 million for the city of Globe. The Arizona State's $2.5 million in budget funding does not eliminate Globe's flood recovery costs. The funding from the state means that the taxpayers of Globe will not have to bear the full burden of the local cost match required for the Pinal Creek Flood Mitigation Project. Many residents are asking how the recently approved state budget will be used, and they want to provide that info directly and transparently. The City of Globe's $2.5 million allocation will help meet the NRCS local funding match required for their flood mitigation project. These funds will help support ongoing efforts while reducing the financial burden to the City of Globe and its taxpayers. Ultimately, the Globe City Council will make the final decision regarding the expenditure of these funds through the council process and in compliance with the state budget requirement that the funding be used for disaster relief within the City of Globe. The funding will help satisfy the city's share of the required local match for the NRCS flood mitigation project, help protect properties along the floodway from the threat of this year's upcoming monsoon season, support ongoing flood mitigation efforts to assist in creating safer waterways, reduce the financial burden on Globe taxpayers. The funding will not be used for salary increases for elected officials, for unrelated city operations, or for projects unrelated to flood mitigation efforts or directly to local businesses or residents. Flood mitigation is a long-term effort that requires partnership at every level, and they're grateful to Governor Katie Hobbs, the Arizona Legislature, Gila County, the Town of Miami, and the many community partners who helped secure these resources for this region. This investment helps ensure the critical flood mitigation work can continue as the City of Globe recovers while helping protect local taxpayers from carrying the full burden of these costs alone. There will be an update on the state's budget approval of the $2.5 million for the City of Globe.
1: 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But have you ever tried it yourself? It's harder than it looks, but it can be a lot more fun too, especially when nobody actually gets hurt. Immerse yourself into real-life shooting scenarios locally at Dominion Firearms, which has an amazing simulator that will have you believing you're on the scene in a wide variety of scenarios using a real Glock, not a plastic replica. 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
0: Mostly sunny, hot days and clear, mild nights continuing. Globe, Miami, San Carlos, Roosevelt Lake, and the surrounding area looking for sunshine with some high clouds at times and some periods of cloudiness possible. Our daytime highs near 100 or upper 90s, and nighttime lows in the low 70s or upper 60s. Windy, some wind gusts of 10 to 15, even up to 25, 30 miles per hour. This coming weekend, mostly sunny days, clear nights, mid-90s in our forecast, with nighttime lows in the upper 60s. Still windy with wind gusts of 10 to 15, even up to 20, 30 miles per hour. There's no mention of rain in this forecast. Conditions remain very dry. Fire danger very high. And stage one fire restrictions remain in place throughout the Tonto National Forest as well as all of Gila County. There's no building, maintaining, attending, or using a fire, campfire, or stove fire, including charcoal and briquettes, unless it's outside a structure that is provided by the Forest Service within a designated area. No smoking except within an enclosed vehicle or building, a recreation site. No discharging of a firearm, air rifle, or gas gun. And fireworks are never allowed in any national forest. Some exemptions do apply. Violators can possibly receive a fine of up to $5,000. So know before you go, visit the Tonto National Forest website for further info. And thanks for spending your day with Gila's KISS FM KQSS 101.9.

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Big John Levinsky with you on your Wednesday. 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That's 425-9228. You'll be satisfied with the service you receive from Highway 60 Motors. 103 was the high yesterday, and this morning's low 80, a little on the mild side for morning low. Nonetheless, we are headed for a high near 100. 99 is the predicted high, and over the next several days, we will see mid to upper 90s and windy in the afternoon hours, and continued very, very, very dry. Try to avoid the heat of the day. Make sure your pets are in a nice shaded location and they have plenty of cold water, and we'll get through this hot weather together. For those of you traveling between Miami and Superior, full highway closure today from 9 a.m. until 2 p.m. and again tomorrow. And that means that detour will be put in place from 9 a.m. until 2. Avoid that long detour. Leave earlier in the day or later on in the day. The town of Miami, they are having their Economic Development Annexation and Abatement Advisory Committee meeting. That's coming up at 10 o'clock this morning. Doors open up at 9:45 and the meeting at 10 o'clock. Coffee with the Mayor, that is happening today at Copper City's Coffee at 1 o'clock this afternoon. You're invited to visit with the Mayor, join in on the conversation at Copper City's Coffee. And that's at 1100 North Broad Street in Globe. Enjoy coffee with the Mayor. The Globe Unified School District Food Service, they are offering free meals this summer for all children 18 and under. No income requirements, no signups, just great food all summer long. Grab-and-go locations across the Globe, Miami, Claypool, San Carlos, and Peridot. And today is Wednesday. They will be out at Fry's from 2 until 2:45 p.m. And then at Miami Junior Senior High from 3 till 3:30 p.m. Hot meals served daily at the Globe Public Library, 9 a.m. and then again at 12:15. And over at the library, they have weekend meal bags handed out on Fridays. For further info, you can phone 928-961-3080. That's 928-961-3080. And remember, grab and go today at Fry's from 2 till 2:45 p.m. and at Miami Junior Senior High from 3 until 3:30 p.m. And now, we have your sheriff's release.

0: On the Gila County Sheriff's Office call address history for Tuesday, June 16th, 12:23 a.m., Area Patrol, South Canyon Avenue, Miami, and South Adonis Avenue. 12:43 a.m., a domestic South Pineway Street, Claypool. 1:11 a.m., business checks on West Live Oak Street, Miami. 1:39 a.m., Area Patrol, East North Street, Globe, and North Miami Avenue in Miami. 6:06 a.m., a court transport, East South Street. 6:33 a.m., a fatal accident at milepost 305, State Route 288, Young. 7:02 a.m., suspicious activity, South Russell Road. 7:40 a.m., animal problem, West Keegan Street, Miami. 8:17 a.m., motorist assist, milepost 262, U.S. 60 Globe. 8:57 a.m., 911, North Pine Street. 9:03 a.m., criminal damage, South 6 Shooter Canyon Road, Globe. 9:06 a.m., an alarm, East Beer Tree Crossing. 9:30 a.m., adult abuse, East Monroe Street. 10:11 a.m., probation checks. Throughout the day, there were a lot of them. Yesterday, West Live Oak Street, Miami, South Asher Road, Tonto Basin, North Sleepy Hollow Lane, Tonto Basin, East Butcher Hook Drive, Tonto Basin, East Stephens Way, Tonto Basin, North Cozy Court, Tonto Basin, Wild Horse Street, San Carlos, South Old Highway 188, Tonto Basin, East Apache Street, South El Camino, as well as South 6 Shooter Canyon Road, East Copper Street, Claypool, West Live Oak Street, Miami, South Prospect Avenue, Miami, East Maple Street, Globe, North Globe Street, all with probation checks throughout the day. 10:50 a.m., an animal problem, South Cohia Lane, Young. 11:58 a.m., smoke check, North Arizona Highway 188, Globe, and at milepost 165, State Route 77, Globe. 12 noon, shoplifter, South Hill Street. 12:38 p.m., a disturbance, East U.S. Highway 60. 1:05 p.m., Forest Service incident, Forest Service Road 512, Young. 1:39 p.m., business check, East U.S. Highway 60. 2:03 p.m., area patrol along Live Oak in Miami, U.S. 60. 2:25 p.m., repossession, West Raven Cliff Way, Tonto Basin. 2:31 p.m., a transport, East South Street. 3:33 p.m., motorist assist, East U.S. Highway 60. 3:36 p.m., civil matter, East Monroe Street. 3:52 p.m., citizen assist, East 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60. 10:15 p.m., area patrol on North Plaza Circle, West Turner Street, South Canyon Avenue, and South Adonis Avenue, all in Miami. 10:30 p.m., welfare check, North Pine Street. 10:55 p.m., a domestic, 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So that is what we know, and now you know. From Gila's KISS FM, KQSS 101.9. We only have one obituary to let you know about. Our condolences go out to all the family and friends that have been affected by this loss. James Gibson Davis Jr., known as Jim, passed away on Wednesday, May 27th. The viewing will be tomorrow, Thursday, June 18th at Lamont Mortuary, 328 South Hill Street in Globe. Funeral service at 10 a.m. The viewing will be at 9:30 a.m. Interment will be at National Memorial Cemetery of Arizona on North Cave Creek Road in Phoenix at approximately 2 p.m.
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2: Gila County weather.
0: Mostly sunny, hot days and clear, mild nights continuing. Globe, Miami, San Carlos, Roosevelt Lake and the surrounding area looking for sunshine with some high clouds at times. And some periods of cloudiness possible. Our daytime highs near 100 or upper 90s, and nighttime lows in the low 70s or upper 60s. Windy, some wind gusts of 10 to 15, even up to 25, 30 miles per hour. This coming weekend, mostly sunny days, clear nights, mid 90s in our forecast, with nighttime lows in the upper 60s. Still windy with wind gusts of 10 to 15, even up to 20, 30 miles per hour. There's no mention of rain in this forecast. Conditions remain very dry. Fire danger very high. And stage one fire restrictions remain in place throughout the Tonto National Forest as well as all of Gila County. There's no building, maintaining, attending, or using a fire, campfire, or stove fire, including charcoal and briquettes, unless it's outside a structure that is provided by the Forest Service within a designated area. No smoking except within an enclosed vehicle or building, a recreation site. No discharging of a firearm, air rifle, or gas gun. And fireworks are never allowed in any national forest. Some exemptions do apply. Violators can possibly receive a fine of up to $5,000. So know before you go, visit the Tonto National Forest website for further info. And thanks for spending your day with Gila's KISS FM KQSS 101.9.

Good morning, right around 9 o'clock. I'm Big John Levinsky with you on Hila's KISS FM, KQSS 101.9. It is Wednesday. This is June 17th, 2026. It was a hot day yesterday. We got up to 103 for the high, and this morning's low pretty mild at 80, and we are expecting sunshine in our forecast, but very windy at times. We're headed for a high near 100 or 99 for today, and then mid to upper 90s right through this coming weekend with windy weather in the afternoon hours. It's still going to be hot, mid to upper 90s, and we'll tell you more about that here in just minutes. Cal Ranch is doing something very special in the month of June. They're teaming up with your local 4-H. 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And the last time Cal Ranch did this campaign, customers helped raise more than $60,000 for 4-H programs. So whether you're picking up dog food, flowers for the yard, fencing supplies, or a new pair of work boots, make sure to round up at the register and help invest in the next generation of hardworking local youth. Small change can make a big difference all month long at your local Cal Ranch on US 60 in Claypool. Over at the Miami Memorial Library, they're celebrating Geology Week. And at 3:30 this afternoon, they'll be doing a special program for elementary students. And then at 4:30, they'll be doing a special program for teens and adults with the focus on geology. Check it out. And over at the Globe Public Library, and what do we have going on? It looks like meditation and a breathing workshop at 12 noon today. Jacqueline will lead you through a series of meditations and breathing exercises. And it's game night at 5 o'clock this evening for 13 and over. These are competitive games that use strategy. If you have a favorite that you'd like to share, bring it along. Invite your friends. Bring a snack for yourself or to share. And enjoy game night for adults at 5 o'clock this evening. And good morning from the Globe Active Adults Center. Wednesdays means bingo and ceramics. That's going on right now on your lunch menu. Tuna casserole, peas, green beans, wheat bread, and mixed fruit. 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And the Miami Senior Center, they're doing arts and crafts today, as well as games. Tomorrow it's a bingo day and your dance class from 9 till 10 a.m. They hope to see you soon at the Alicia Garcia Miami Senior Center, 506 West Live Oak in Miami. Their number, 928-473-4190. And on this June 17th, we have a couple of singers celebrating birthdays today. In fact, Barry Manilow turns 83 years old today, and we're going to be playing one of his swinging numbers, and then Ray Stevens with his salute to Barry Manilow called I Need Your Help, Barry Manilow. I think you'll enjoy that. And then Mickey Guyton is also celebrating her birthday. She's 43 years old. We leave you with Barry Manilow, Ray Stevens, and Mickey Guyton as we get you back to the Monster Hits on Hila's KISS FM, KQSS 101.9.

It's me. I'm here at the Copa. You know, the Copacabana. I know I don't write the songs that make the whole world sing, but I do know one thing, Mandy. I can't smile without you. Forget Lola. Remember that weekend in New England? I thought then that this could be the magic at last. And now here I am.

mostly sunny hot days and clear mild nights continuing. Low Miami, San Carlos, Roosevelt Lake, and the surrounding area looking for sunshine with some high clouds at times and some periods of cloudiness possible. Our daytime highs near 100 or upper 90s and nighttime lows in the low 70s or upper 60s. Windy, some wind gusts of 10 to 15, even up to 25, 30 miles per hour. This coming weekend, mostly sunny days, clear nights, mid-90s in our forecast, with nighttime lows in the upper 60s. Still windy with wind gusts of 10 to 15, even up to 20, 30 miles per hour. There's no mention of rain in this forecast. Conditions remain very dry. Fire danger very high. And stage one fire restrictions remain in place throughout the Tonto National Forest as well as all of Gila County. There's no building, maintaining, attending, or using a fire, campfire, or stove fire, including charcoal and briquettes, unless it's outside a structure that is provided by the Forest Service within a designated area. No smoking except within an enclosed vehicle or building, a recreation site. No discharging of a firearm, air rifle, or gas gun. And fireworks are never allowed in any national forest. Some exemptions do apply. Violators can possibly receive a fine of up to $5,000. So know before you go, visit the Tonto National Forest website for further info. And thanks for spending your day with Gila's KISS FM, KQSS 101.9.

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2: Name of this song is The Wildwood Flower. Now, The Wildwood Flower is an old country classic. Gained a whole new popularity. The song isn't any more popular, but the flower's doing real good. Wildwood flower grew wild on the farm, and we never knowed what it was called. Some said it's a flower, and some said it's a weed. I didn't give it much thought. One day I was out there talking to my brother, and I reached down for a weed to chew on. Things got fuzzy and things got blurry, and then everything was gone. Didn't know what happened, but I knew it beat the hell out of sniffing burlap. I come to, and my brother was there, and he said, "What's wrong with your eyes?" I said, "I don't know. I was chewing on a weed." He said, "Well, let me give it a try." Spent the rest of that day and most of that night trying to find my brother Bill. Caught up with him about 6 o'clock the next morning, naked, singing on the windmill. He said he flew up there. I had to fly out and get him down. He's about half crazy. The very next day, we picked a bunch of them weeds and we put them in the sun to dry. Then we mashed them up and we cleaned them off, put them in the corn cob pie. Smoking them wildwood flowers got to be a habit. We never seen no harm. Oh, we thought it was kind of handy. Take a trip and never leave the farm. Big old puff that wildwood weed. Next thing you know, you're just wandering around behind the little animals. All good things got to come to an end. It's the same with the wildwood weeds. One day this fella from Washington come by and spied them and turned white as a sheet. And he dug and he burned and he burned and he dug and he killed all our cute little weeds. And then he drove away. We just smiled and waved, sitting there on that sack of seeds. Y'all come back now, you hear?

I've had girls and I've had women. You weren't the first and you probably won't be the last. But lady, after last night's loving, I bet my soul that you're the best.

0: mostly sunny hot days and clear mild nights continuing. Low Miami, San Carlos, Roosevelt Lake, and the surrounding area looking for sunshine with some high clouds at times and some periods of cloudiness possible. Our daytime highs near 100 or upper 90s and nighttime lows in the low 70s or upper 60s. Windy, some wind gusts of 10 to 15, even up to 25, 30 miles per hour. This coming weekend, mostly sunny days, clear nights, mid-90s in our forecast, with nighttime lows in the upper 60s. Still windy with wind gusts of 10 to 15, even up to 20, 30 miles per hour. There's no mention of rain in this forecast. Conditions remain very dry. Fire danger very high. And stage one fire restrictions remain in place throughout the Tonto National Forest as well as all of Gila County. There's no building, maintaining, attending, or using a fire, campfire, or stove fire, including charcoal and briquettes, unless it's outside a structure that is provided by the Forest Service within a designated area. No smoking except within an enclosed vehicle or building, a recreation site. No discharging of a firearm, air rifle, or gas gun. And fireworks are never allowed in any national forest. Some exemptions do apply. Violators can possibly receive a fine of up to $5,000. So know before you go, visit the Tonto National Forest website for further info. And thanks for spending your day with Gila's KISS FM KQSS 101.9.
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1: Gila County weather.
2: Mostly sunny, hot days and clear, mild nights continuing. Globe, Miami, San Carlos, Roosevelt Lake, and the surrounding area looking for sunshine with some high clouds at times and some periods of cloudiness possible. Our daytime highs near 100 or upper 90s, and nighttime lows in the low 70s or upper 60s. Windy, some wind gusts of 10 to 15, even up to 25, 30 miles per hour. This coming weekend, mostly sunny days, clear nights, mid-90s in our forecast, with nighttime lows in the upper 60s. Still windy with wind gusts of 10 to 15, even up to 20, 30 miles per hour. There's no mention of rain in this forecast. Conditions remain very dry. Fire danger very high. And stage one fire restrictions remain in place throughout the Tonto National Forest as well as all of Gila County. There's no building, maintaining, attending, or using a fire, campfire, or stove fire, including charcoal and briquettes, unless it's outside a structure that is provided by the Forest Service within a designated area. No smoking except within an enclosed vehicle or building, a recreation site. No discharging of a firearm, air rifle, or gas gun. And fireworks are never allowed in any national forest. Some exemptions do apply. Violators can possibly receive a fine of up to $5,000. So know before you go, visit the Tonto National Forest website for further info. And thanks for spending your day with Gila's KISS FM KQSS 101.9.
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days, a little bit of you. Welcome to June. The National Weather Service predicts higher than average temperatures, though even at average, don't expect to see any daytime highs below the 90s until about October. But we Arizonans are used to that, right? Largely because we understand the need for great air conditioning. And in Globe, you're lucky, because even if your system isn't up to snuff, you've got just-in-time heating and cooling to make everything all right. The difference is, if you do a little preventative maintenance now and have your system checked out, you can rest easy knowing it's highly unlikely your AC will fail you when you need it most. It's a good idea to do that annually, and it's a great idea to have just-in-time heating

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0: mostly sunny hot days and clear mild nights continuing. Low Miami, San Carlos, Roosevelt Lake, and the surrounding area looking for sunshine with some high clouds at times and some periods of cloudiness possible. Our daytime highs near 100 or upper 90s, and nighttime lows in the low 70s or upper 60s. Windy, some wind gusts of 10 to 15, even up to 25, 30 miles per hour. This coming weekend, mostly sunny days, clear nights, mid-90s in our forecast, with nighttime lows in the upper 60s. Still windy with wind gusts of 10 to 15, even up to 20, 30 miles per hour. There's no mention of rain in this forecast. Conditions remain very dry. Fire danger very high. And stage one fire restrictions remain in place throughout the Tonto National Forest as well as all of Gila County. There's no building, maintaining, attending, or using a fire, campfire, or stove fire, including charcoal and briquettes, unless it's outside a structure that is provided by the Forest Service within a designated area. No smoking except within an enclosed vehicle or building, a recreation site. No discharging of a firearm, air rifle, or gas gun. And fireworks are never allowed in any national forest. Some exemptions do apply. Violators can possibly receive a fine of up to $5,000. So know before you go, visit the Tonto National Forest website for further info. And thanks for spending your day with Gila's KISS FM KQSS 101.9.
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0: mostly sunny hot days and clear mild nights continuing. Low Miami, San Carlos, Roosevelt Lake, and the surrounding area looking for sunshine with some high clouds at times and some periods of cloudiness possible. Our daytime highs near 100 or upper 90s and nighttime lows in the low 70s or upper 60s. Windy, some wind gusts of 10 to 15, even up to 25, 30 miles per hour. This coming weekend, mostly sunny days, clear nights, mid-90s in our forecast, with nighttime lows in the upper 60s. Still windy with wind gusts of 10 to 15, even up to 20, 30 miles per hour. There's no mention of rain in this forecast. Conditions remain very dry. Fire danger very high. And stage one fire restrictions remain in place throughout the Tonto National Forest as well as all of Gila County. There's no building, maintaining, attending, or using a fire, campfire, or stove fire, including charcoal and briquettes, unless it's outside a structure that is provided by the Forest Service within a designated area. No smoking except within an enclosed vehicle or building, a recreation site. No discharging of a firearm, air rifle, or gas gun. And fireworks are never allowed in any national forest. Some exemptions do apply. Violators can possibly receive a fine of up to $5,000. So know before you go, visit the Tonto National Forest website for further info. And thanks for spending your day with Gila's KISS FM KQSS 101.9.
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0: Mostly sunny hot days and clear mild nights continuing. Globe Miami, San Carlos, Roosevelt Lake and the surrounding area looking for sunshine with some high clouds at times. And some periods of cloudiness possible. Our daytime highs near 100 or upper 90s, and nighttime lows in the low 70s or upper 60s. Windy, some wind gusts of 10 to 15, even up to 25, 30 miles per hour. This coming weekend, mostly sunny days, clear nights, mid 90s in our forecast, with nighttime lows in the upper 60s. Still windy with wind gusts of 10 to 15, even up to 20, 30 miles per hour. There's no mention of rain in this forecast. Conditions remain very dry. Fire danger very high. And stage one fire restrictions remain in place throughout the Tonto National Forest as well as all of Gila County. There's no building, maintaining, attending, or using a fire, campfire, or stove fire, including charcoal and briquettes, unless it's outside a structure that is provided by the Forest Service within a designated area. No smoking except within an enclosed vehicle or building, a recreation site. No discharging of a firearm, air rifle, or gas gun. And fireworks are never allowed in any national forest. Some exemptions do apply. Violators can possibly receive a fine of up to $5,000. So know before you go, visit the Tonto National Forest website for further info. And thanks for spending your day with Gila's Kiss FM KQSS 101.9.
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soccer at 4:30, ballet class by 5, and I call you talking flirty. You ask, have I lost my mind? Well, that's another side of you.

Good afternoon from Helix Kiss FM, KQSS 101.9. Big John Levinsky here, and this Total Local News brought to you by Just-in-Time Heating and Cooling. Prevent the summer disaster. Get that AC check today, just in time for the hot weather, and we're up to 99 for a high today. Give them a call, 928-812-5616, to secure your appointment. That's 928-812-5616. Stay cool this summer with Just-in-Time Heating and Cooling. And their number once again, 928-812-5616. 99, the high so far today, and that was after a morning low of 80. We had a very mild morning. The humidity is kicking up a little bit, too, and it is a little bit windy today. In fact, wind in the forecast right through today and into this weekend, especially in the afternoon hours. More on that coming up. Vitalant is offering several blood drives this month. In fact, the very first one is coming up tomorrow, Thursday, June 18th, at the Cobra Valley Rec Center. And then they will be visiting on Thursday, June 25th, at Southwest Gas. And on Monday, June 29th, from 11:30 till 3 at the Globe Public Library. 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And here's a series that's the beginning for expectant mothers, if you're pregnant. Linking Actions for Healthy Mothers and Babies is designed to help you have a healthy pregnancy and delivery with free education, case management, wellness packages, and a comprehensive list of partners and resources if you need specialized care. 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You can sign up online at azyp.org/LAHMB. Regardless of how far along you are in your pregnancy, this program has what expectant mothers may need. And these classes are for all ages of women. They're free, and they're not limited to your income. Moms with prior children are just as welcome. Classes are taught by certified childbirth educator Charlene Becker with Arizona Youth Partnership. And if you'd like to know more, you can call Charlene at 928-812-0555. And these sessions include pregnancy classes, parenting classes, breastfeeding support, wellness packages, free diapers, and a free car seat and training for completion of all the classes. And once again, Charlene's number, 928-812-0555. Do that quickly, because the first Zoom class begins this evening, Wednesday, June 17th at 6 p.m. That number again, 928-812-0555. America getting ready to celebrate its 250th anniversary, and the Liberty 250 dinner will be happening on Thursday, July 2nd at the Bullion Plaza, featuring Globe Miami's own Major Travis Kirkland, United States Air Force Academy graduate, A-10 Thunderbolt II F-35 Lightning Fighter pilot. And the tickets are $50 each, the reception being held from 4 until 6 p.m. with the program to follow. All of this at the
Bullion Plaza Cultural Center and Museum. For tickets, you could go to the Globe Miami Regional Chamber of Commerce, or you can phone 928-200-6348. It's brought to you by the Gila County Public Safety Memorial Association. And speaking of which, since we're celebrating Independence Day, the 250th birthday of the United States of America, take advantage of all the events. Friday, July 3rd will be the return of the Old Town Fair, and this event will start at 4 p.m. and run through 10 p.m. Food vendors, handcrafted artisans selling their handmade goods, demonstrators, music, and free rides. Of course, Saturday, July 4th, will be the big Independence Day parade and salsa contest. They'll be starting up early in the morning with the Globe Miami Centennial Band. The parade starts at 8 a.m., and the salsa contest starting at the conclusion of the parade. There will be free hot dogs and hamburgers for those in attendance. Stay tuned for further details about the 4th of July Independence Day celebration here in the Globe Miami area. And once again, you can get your tickets for the Liberty Dinner at 928-200-6348. The Culver Valley Youth Club, they're presenting their summer program that's happening now through July 24th, Monday through Friday, 7:30 a.m. until 5:30 p.m. And they have swimming lessons, field trips, library activities, and STEM activities. And for further info, you can contact the Culver Valley Youth Club at 928-275-2753. They're at 1435 South Hagen Road in Globe. And that number again, 928-275-2753. The Miami Unified School District will be destroying special education records of students who exited or left the program or district during the 2020-21 school year, including students who graduated. And these records are scheduled to be destroyed on July 1st. Anyone who would like to obtain records should contact Gina Lee or Sue Williams in the Miami Unified School District Exceptional Student Service Office. And that number is 928-425-3271, extension 2353, or extension 2354. And good morning to all of you veterans. Coffee for a veteran. All veterans are welcome to come have coffee and donuts, share a story, or regroup with other veterans in the Globe Miami San Carlos area. That's held every fourth Friday of the month from 9 a.m. until 11 a.m., and this time around at the American Legion Post number 4, 645 South Broad Street in Globe. And that'll be on Friday, June 26th. Coffee for veteran. All veterans are welcome. And we want you to save this date for the third annual Copper Corridor Veterans Resource Fair. That is coming up in September at the Henry Berry American Legion Post number 4. It'll be on Saturday, September 12th, starting at 10 a.m. You can be a part of this impactful event. Register as a resource exhibitor or volunteer to help provide access to vital services, benefits,

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1: Welcome to June. The National Weather Service predicts higher than average temperatures, though even at average, don't expect to see any daytime highs below the 90s until about October. But we Arizonans are used to that, right? 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
3: Mostly sunny hot days and clear mild nights continuing. Globe, Miami, San Carlos, Roosevelt Lake, and the surrounding area looking for sunshine with some high clouds at times. And some periods of cloudiness possible. Our daytime highs near 100 or upper 90s, and nighttime lows in the low 70s or upper 60s. Windy, some wind gusts of 10 to 15, even up to 25, 30 miles per hour. This coming weekend, mostly sunny days, clear nights, mid 90s in our forecast, with nighttime lows in the upper 60s. Still windy with wind gusts of 10 to 15, even up to 20, 30 miles per hour. There's no mention of rain in this forecast. Conditions remain very dry. Fire danger very high. And stage one fire restrictions remain in place throughout the Tonto National Forest as well as all of Gila County. There's no building, maintaining, attending, or using a fire, campfire, or stove fire, including charcoal and briquettes, unless it's outside a structure that is provided by the Forest Service within a designated area. No smoking except within an enclosed vehicle or building, a recreation site. No discharging of a firearm, air rifle, or gas gun. And fireworks are never allowed in any national forest. Some exemptions do apply. Violators can possibly receive a fine of up to $5,000. So know before you go, visit the Tonto National Forest website for further info. And thanks for spending your day with Gila's KISS FM KQSS 101.9.
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0: Good afternoon, right around 4 o'clock. I'm Big John Levinsky with you on Gila's KISS FM, KQSS 101.9. 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It's Big O, the team you trust on Highway 60 in Globe. Stop by, say hi to Rick Anthony and the crew, and they will get you in on some big savings from Big O. And we are up to a big 99 for the high today. And that was after a morning low of 80. And these hot temperatures will continue right through the weekend, anywhere from the mid to upper 90s, even possibly near 100. And we'll tell you more about that in minutes. With a primary election coming up, we offer this valuable information. Election Day is Tuesday, July 21st. The Gila County Recorder's Office has mailed out 90-day notices to all registered voters in Gila County to make sure that their voter rolls have up-to-date addresses and to request that non-party voters on the active early voting list select the ballot style that will be mailed out to them. The parties that will have a ballot in the primary election in Gila County this year are the Republican Party, Democratic Party, and the No Labels Party. If you are registered in any other party or not in a party, you must select which ballot you would like to vote. And you only get one party's ballot and one opportunity to make your selection. This does not change your voter registration party. You simply get to choose from one of the available party ballots. All the party ballots will also contain any local nonpartisan races, such as town councils, mayors, and any local initiatives that you are eligible to vote in. If you are registered in a party, you will be given the ballot of that party, Republican Party, Democratic Party, or No Labels Party. If you received a purple 90-day notice from the Gila County Recorder and usually vote by mail, AEVL, then you will not be mailed a ballot unless you return that purple sheet with your signature and one selection marked. Primary elections are especially important if you live in a city or town, as that is when the local races for mayor, town council, and jurisdictional items are voted on. Now, if you'd like to find out about your voter registration, you can go to azmvdnow.gov, select voter registration from the checkoff list, or you may call 928-402-8619 with any questions that you may have. That's 928-402-8619. Some important dates for the primary election are Monday, June 22nd. That's the last day to register to vote in the primary. Wednesday, June 24th, AEVL ballots are mailed, and early in-person voting begins at both the recorder's offices, 1400 East Ash and Globe, and 707 South Colcord Road in Payson, Monday through Friday from 8 till 5. They'll be closed on July 3rd. Early voting continues until Friday, July 17th. Tuesday, July 21st is Election Day. Remember, you must be 18 years old to vote and be registered prior to Monday, June 22nd. So if you are 18 or over, make sure you get out there and register to vote. And now, your sheriff's release. On the Gila County Sheriff's Office call address history for Tuesday, June 16th, 12:23 a.m., Area Patrol, South Canyon Avenue, Miami, and South Adonis Avenue, 12:43 a.m., a domestic South Pineway Street, Claypool, 1:11 a.m., business checks on West Live Oak Street, Miami, 1:39 a.m., Area Patrol, East North Street, Globe, and North Miami Avenue in Miami, 6:06 a.m., a court transport, East South Street, 6:33 a.m., a fatal accident at milepost 305, State Route 288, Young. 7:02 a.m., Suspicious Activity, South Russell Road, 7:40 a.m., Animal Problem, West Keegan Street, Miami, 8:17 a.m., Motorist Assist, Milepost 262, U.S. 60 Globe, 8:57 a.m., 911, North Pine Street, 9:03 a.m., Criminal Damage, South 6 Shooter Canyon Road, Globe, 9:06 a.m., An Alarm, East Beer Tree Crossing, 9:30 a.m., Adult Abuse, East Monroe Street, 10:11 a.m., Probation Checks, throughout the day, there were a lot of them. Yesterday, West Live Oak Street, Miami, South Asher Road, Tonto Basin, North Sleepy Hollow Lane, Tonto Basin, East Butcher Hook Drive, Tonto Basin, East Stephens Way, Tonto Basin, North Cozy Court, Tonto Basin, Wild Horse Street, San Carlos, South Old Highway 188, Tonto Basin, East Apache Street, South El Camino, as well as South 6 Shooter Canyon Road, East Copper Street, Claypool, West Live Oak Street, Miami, South Prospect Avenue, Miami, East Maple Street, Globe, North Globe Street, all with probation checks throughout the day. 10:50 a.m., an animal problem, South Cohia Lane, Young. 11:58 a.m., smoke check, North Arizona Highway 188, Globe. And at milepost 165, State Route 77, Globe. 12 noon, shoplifter, South Hill Street. 12:38 p.m., a disturbance, East U.S. Highway 60. 1:05 p.m., Forest Service incident, Forest Service Road 512, Young. 1:39 p.m., business check, East U.S. Highway 60, 2:03 p.m., area patrol along Live Oak in Miami, U.S. 60, 2:25 p.m., repossession, West Raven Cliff Way, Tonto Basin, 2:31 p.m., a transport, East South Street, 3:33 p.m., motorist assist, East U.S. Highway 60, 3:36 p.m., civil matter, East Monroe Street, 3:52 p.m., citizen assist, East Montecito Drive, Globe, 4:02 p.m., shoplifter, East U.S. Highway 60, 4:53 p.m., 911 West Forest Service Road, 242 Roosevelt, 5:06 p.m., accident with injuries, North Forest Avenue, Miami, 5:24 p.m., domestic East Skyline Drive, 6:04 p.m., animal problem, South 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So that is what we know, and now you know. 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
0: Weather. Mostly sunny, hot days and clear, mild nights continuing. Globe, Miami, San Carlos, Roosevelt Lake, and the surrounding area looking for sunshine with some high clouds at times and some periods of cloudiness possible. Our daytime highs near 100 or upper 90s, and nighttime lows in the low 70s or upper 60s. Windy, some wind gusts of 10 to 15, even up to 25, 30 miles per hour. This coming weekend, mostly sunny days, clear nights, mid-90s in our forecast, with nighttime lows in the upper 60s. Still windy with wind gusts of 10 to 15, even up to 20, 30 miles per hour. There's no mention of rain in this forecast. Conditions remain very dry. Fire danger very high. And stage one fire restrictions remain in place throughout the Tonto National Forest as well as all of Gila County. There's no building, maintaining, attending, or using a fire, campfire, or stove fire, including charcoal and briquettes, unless it's outside a structure that is provided by the Forest Service within a designated area. No smoking except within an enclosed vehicle or building, a recreation site. No discharging of a firearm, air rifle, or gas gun. And fireworks are never allowed in any national forest. Some exemptions do apply. Violators can possibly receive a fine of up to $5,000. So know before you go, visit the Tonto National Forest website for further info. And thanks for spending your day with Gila's KISS FM KQSS 101.9.
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0: next to mine. We poured out our feelings, and then we poured the wine. And I've had a beautiful time. You poured out your feelings while we poured the wine. And I've had a beautiful time.
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Looking for a great nursing job or need the best in nursing and rehab care? Look no further than Haven, and that is Haven of Globe. If you're in the healthcare field, you just might want to check out the career-making opportunities that are waiting for you right now at Haven of Globe. Really a fine place to spend your career. And we're up to 99 for the high so far today. And that was after a morning low of 80. It's been a little windy, as predicted. We are expecting afternoon wind in our forecast right through this coming weekend. In fact, mid to upper 90s and nighttime lows in the 70s. And more on that in just minutes. It is coming up this evening. We're talking about the Globe City Council Candidates Forum, and that will be taking place at the Bullion Plaza Cultural Center and Museum in Miami. It's happening from 6 until 7:30 p.m. Doors will be opening up at 5 o'clock. You'll get to meet candidates Jesse Leatham, Mike Stapleton, Mariano Gonzalez, and Matthew Storms from District 5, and Fernando Shipley. They will be appearing on the ballot for July 21st primary election. And then tomorrow, the Miami Town Council Candidates Forum, same time, 6 until 7:30 p.m., doors opening up at 5:30 at the Bullion Plaza. That one will feature incumbents on the Miami Town Council, Jose Angel Medina Sr., Donald Ryman, Dan Mote, and Michael Sosh, and they have some competition. They're also going to have Ray Webb, Richard Hall, John Barajas, John Soderman on the ballot. Four council seats will be open for the primary on July 21st in the town of Miami. So tonight, it's the Globe City Council candidates, and tomorrow night, the Miami Town Council candidates. Doors open up at 5:30 at the Bullion Plaza Cultural Center and Museum. Meet your candidates and enjoy that programming. Your vote, your choice. Arizona's open primary allows independent voters to participate in the primary election by selecting one recognized party ballot. And once you choose a party ballot, you cannot exchange it. And the primary election letters were sent to all voters on the active early voting list with info about the primary and general elections. If you are not registered with a recognized party, you should have received the form to select the party ballot that you wish to vote. Arizona's open primary gives every registered independent voter the power to participate. If you have any questions about your voter registration or would like to verify your information, you're invited to call the Gila County Recorder's Office voting team at 928-402-8619. That's 928-402-8619. And remember, the primary election is on July 21st. More details about that coming up soon. Gila County is getting ready for the monsoon. They have deployed a self-service sandbag station for residents located across from the Community Bridges Rehabilitation Center at 5734 Hope Lane in Globe. Residents are welcome to access the station at any time to fill and take sandbags to help protect their homes and property from flooding. Sand and sandbags will be provided by Gila County. However, everyone must bring their own shovel. Community members who are able and willing are also encouraged to pay it forward by filling a few extra sandbags and leaving them at the station. Those donated sandbags will be available for those who may need assistance and cannot fill their own. Sand and bags will be available throughout the monsoon season, which is right around the corner. We have this update on the state's budget approval of $2.5 million for the city of Globe. The Arizona State's $2.5 million in budget funding does not eliminate
Globe's flood recovery costs. The funding from the state means that the taxpayers of Globe will not have to bear the full burden of the local cost match required for the Pinal Creek Flood Mitigation Project. Many

0: used for disaster relief within the City of Globe. The funding will help satisfy the city's share of the required local match for the NRCS flood mitigation project, help protect properties along the floodway from the threat of this year's upcoming monsoon season, support ongoing flood mitigation efforts to assist in creating safer waterways, reduce the financial burden on Globe taxpayers. The funding will not be used for salary increases for elected officials, for unrelated city operations, or for projects unrelated to flood mitigation efforts or directly to local businesses or residents. Flood mitigation is a long-term effort that requires partnership at every level, and they're grateful to Governor Katie Hobbs, the Arizona Legislature, Gila County, the Town of Miami, and the many community partners who helped secure these resources for this region. This investment helps ensure the critical flood mitigation work can continue as the City of Globe recovers, while helping protect local taxpayers from carrying the full burden of these costs alone. There will be an update on the state's budget approval of the $2.5 million for the City of Globe.
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2: Gila County weather.
0: Mostly sunny, hot days and clear, mild nights continuing. Globe, Miami, San Carlos, Roosevelt Lake and the surrounding area looking for sunshine with some high clouds at times and some periods of cloudiness possible. Our daytime highs near 100 or upper 90s, and nighttime lows in the low 70s or upper 60s. Windy, some wind gusts of 10 to 15, even up to 25, 30 miles per hour. This coming weekend, mostly sunny days, clear nights, mid-90s in our forecast, with nighttime lows in the upper 60s. Still windy with wind gusts of 10 to 15, even up to 20, 30 miles per hour. There's no mention of rain in this forecast. Conditions remain very dry. Fire danger very high. And stage one fire restrictions remain in place throughout the Tonto National Forest as well as all of Gila County. There's no building, maintaining, attending, or using a fire, campfire, or stove fire, including charcoal and briquettes, unless it's outside a structure that is provided by the Forest Service within a designated area. No smoking except within an enclosed vehicle or building, a recreation site. No discharging of a firearm, air rifle, or gas gun. And fireworks are never allowed in any national forest. Some exemptions do apply. Violators can possibly receive a fine of up to $5,000. So know before you go, visit the Tonto National Forest website for further info. And thanks for spending your day with Gila's KISS FM KQSS 101.9.
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Hello there. 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And we got up to 99 for the high today, and that was after a morning low of 80, and it's a little bit on the humid side today. It's been very windy, too. We will see afternoon wind in our forecast right through this weekend into early next week. Mid to upper 90s and nighttime lows in the 70s, and more on that in just minutes. In financial news, the Dow was way down, 507 to close at 51,492. S&P off by 91 at 7,420. NASDAQ down 354 at 26,021. 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